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2: 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Bolero Mix 18. I'm just

I've heard people say that too much of anything is not good for you, baby. But I don't know about that. There's many times when we've loved and we've shared love and made love.